Would you cry if you saw me crying? Would you save my soul tonight?

is the one who hold you. Oh yeah, am I in too deep? Have I lost my mind?

can make you pay and pay for letter words I cannot say. Words are trouble, words are subtle, words of anger, words of hate, words over here.

words are like a certain person. Can't say what they mean, don't mean what they say. It up for the common good. Let us enlist the neighborhood.